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That is Luke Combs, Sleepless in a Hotel Room, here on Cat Country 95.1, Southern Colorado's country music station. Well, Miranda Lambert, she's going to be hitting Fort Collins this summer, part of the PBR's Last Cowboy Standing. She'll be the Friday night show. Here she is with The House That Built Me on Cat Country 95.1.

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0: is Tucker Wetmore with Brunette here on Cat Country 95.1, Southern Colorado's country music station. Well, he is coming to Red Rocks on the 27th of October, so a late fall show. 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He's going to be at Fillong Music Hall this Thursday night. Also, Saturday, the 25th of May, it is the Turnpike Troubadours. 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
11: Getting your heart broken can be really rough. It'll happen to most of us at some point in our lives. It's not just an emotional experience, it's a physical one too. Often described as getting the wind knocked out of you, a knot in your stomach, trouble sleeping. I recently spoke about this with Dr. Yoram Yovil, a psychiatrist and neuroscientist. He was on my podcast, Chasing Life. Now, he told me heartbreak doesn't have to last forever. And while your inclination might be to withdraw, isolate, and shut down, it's often the opposite of what supports healing. One of the things that helps us the most is reconnecting to other people you love. And the reverse is also true, he said. If someone you care about is struggling, don't give up on them. You hold the power to comfort loved ones that are in deep physical

I am just going to say this out loud. I was sitting a few weeks ago in a crowd watching John Morgan on stage. I looked over, his mom and dad were at the next table. He looks just like his mama. Here he is with Kid Myself.

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so many of your favorite country artists on the way on Country Nights Live as guests, including this guy. He's going to be on the show very, very soon. It's Jordan Davis, Tucson Too Late.

Just got off the phone with one of you very beautiful people who just saw the video of Megan Maroney singing her ABCs backwards on our Facebook page with Bev Rainey. Here's Madison.

with Bev Rainey at Instagram, Facebook, TikTok, wherever you like to get social. Be social with us. Check out all the videos of Jason Aldean hanging on the show with us just recently. It was fun. Here's Don't Tell on Me.

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0: Josh Jansen, one of my all-time favorite peeps. Just great to talk to about, like, life in general. He's going to be on the show with us very soon. 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

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That's me. Wake up tomorrow morning with Kincaid and Dallas. Spend your middays with Megan Marie and ride home with Roger. Here on Colorado's Cat Country 95.1.

0: 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Who's this?
1: Hey, Bev. It's Brandy from Shelbyville.
0: Hey.
1: And I'd like to request that pump, Sounds of Sanity.
0: Ooh, yeah.

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I can just picture Kane Brown behind the wheel of a car and his little girl in the back seat. Can't you? Backseat driver, Country Nice Live.

0: Keith Urban officially has a Yacht Rock album. Yes, not kidding, Yacht Rock. It's called Flow State. You're going to know a bunch of the songs, too. Here's Who Wouldn't Want to Be Me.
1: I got

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1: 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What's your name? Where are you calling in from, man?
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0: be her. Ella Langley, you know, there's been a lot of talk about maybe her appearing on Marshall since Riley Green was already on it. And Luke Grimes, Casey Dutton in Marshall's, was in Ella Langley's video recently. But here's the kind of acting she really wants to do.
1: 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That's like one of my big goals, is to like an old school horror movie. Like, not this cheesy, like stuff you can't put on and let your daddy walk through the room.
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25: You and I have never met, but I'm willing to bet that there is something you would like to do, but you feel like you can't, that it's too hard, that you don't deserve it. A colleague of mine recently told me about this new book called Brave Shift, 30 Mindset Changes to Transform Your Life. It's written by a woman named Michelle Carrer. Carrer says the one thing most people forget when they set a goal is to attach a reason to it. Having that reason is big, because when you don't want to do something that's necessary to reach your goal, you can go back to your reason to find the motivation you need. Try to frame your goal as something you want to achieve, as opposed to being a bad part of yourself that you want to change. That will make you more likely to succeed, as will asking for help. All of us need it, and it makes people feel good to help you achieve your goals. I'm Dr. Sanjay Gupta, helping you live a better life.
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That's me. Wake up tomorrow morning with Kincaid and Dallas. 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

Another successful weekend for My Kind of Saturday Night Tour and Luke Combs. I love that he's doing them on the weekends and spending time Monday through Friday with the family. He's got his priorities straight. Here's Sleepless in a Hotel Room. I can hear you.

0: Painted Jepretti, it's the latest from Hudson Westbrook. You know, he learned how to play guitar a while back. Here's when.
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0: Nice.
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Tucker Wetmore is going to be on Country Nights Live coming up in about 2 weeks. This song flying up the charts. So many questions for him. It's Brunette.

Thanks for listening to Country Nights Live with Bev Rainey. That's me. Wake up tomorrow morning with Kincaid and Dallas. Spend your middays with Megan Marie and ride home with Roger here on Colorado's Top Country 95.1.

0: Don't Tell on Me, Jason Aldean from his new album, Songs About Us. The Double Down Tour with him and Luke Bryan. Several dates announced. Look it up. See if you can get to one of those cities. Yes, do it.
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18: Getting your heart broken can be really rough. It'll happen to most of us at some point in our lives. It's not just an emotional experience, it's a physical one too. Often described as getting the wind knocked out of you, a knot in your stomach, trouble sleeping. I recently spoke about this with Dr. Yoram Yovil, a psychiatrist and neuroscientist. He was on my podcast, Chasing Life. Now, he told me heartbreak doesn't have to last forever. And while your inclination might be to withdraw, isolate, and shut down, it's often the opposite of what supports healing. One of the things that helps us the most is reconnecting to other people you love. And the reverse is also true, he said. If someone you care about is struggling, don't give up on them. You hold the power to comfort loved ones that are in deep physical or emotional distress. I'm Dr. Sanjay Gupta, helping you live a better life.
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I'm locking it in early this week, but Morgan Wallen plays in Gainesville, Florida this upcoming weekend. Who will he walk out with in his infamous walk? I'm going to go with Tim Tebow, the greatest college quarterback of all time. I'm locking it in early. That's how confident I am.

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1: Lots of sunshine today, just a few clouds developing along into the west of I-25 later on this afternoon and evening. Should remain dry, also warmer, with a high around 80. With the KKTV 11 Alert weather, a meteorologist, Kevin Bloomberg.

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0: asking Kate Dallas now, if you needed help at the grocery store and nobody was nearby to answer your question, would you grab the nearest PA device and make an announcement?
1: No.
0: Hey, I'm in aisle 7. There's no one here. Well, it happened at an airport at the gate. Someone needed help, and they took literally matters into their own hands. You'll hear why next.

0: Kincaid in Dallas.
1: Okay, so you know when you get to the airport early and you do what, it's so cliche, but you find your gate to make sure it exists, and yes, then you'll go find food or drink or whatever.
2: Right.
1: But you know, but before
2: only
1: the flight,
2: to have your gate move.
1: They always do that. But you know that there's no one at the gate to help you should you need help from a gate agent. They don't get there typically until about 40 minutes before the flight
2: right.
1: takes off. They just don't get there early. There's no one there. This man was very dissatisfied getting to his gate at LAX. He was looking for one of the gate agents. He's flying Delta, so he grabbed the PA, knew how to work it, decided he was going to make some announcements.
3: Hi, Delta associates that aren't paying attention. Please come to 30B. 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Please come and help the customer at 30B. Anybody on shift?
4: Literally nobody wants to respond. That's fine. I'll just keep broadcasting.
1: And then a pilot comes over and says, hey, just go to a different gate where there's an actual agent. They can help you at a different gate.
2: Right.
1: Yeah.
2: Well, isn't that why there's no one there? Because they're working other gates
1: They don't stay
2: at one place. Oh, my God. I would have slapped this guy.
1: I don't know how that's not going to get you on the no-fly list picking up the intercom at an airport. I don't know how that's not going to get you kicked out of the airport.
2: How entitled was he?
1: Okay, that's what I thought is that entitlement at its finest.
2: First of all, he walked around behind the counter in their private space to do this, which he should not have been in that space in the first place.
5: I would love to know what time was the flight taking off? Was this like 10, 15 minutes before they were supposed to start boarding? Because that's a different story.
2: Well, that
5: compared
2: wouldn't
5: to
2: have
5: this
2: been
5: was like 30 minutes to an hour.
2: They would have been there.
5: Sometimes they weren't doing their job.
2: Not
5: that
2: Delta.
5: Day.
2: Delta does their job perfect.
1: Well, this one's Delta,
5: Yes. Delta police over
2: don't
5: here.
2: Don't get me started. You know I love Delta.
1: No, you do. You've made it very apparent. Dallas is jockeying to get that endorsement so bad for Delta.
2: I want an endorsement.
5: Don't
2: I just
5: slander
2: love Delta.
5: My Delta.
1: Ed Bastian, if you're listening, please just send her a message.
2: It's the only airline I fly.
1: The only time I was this close from picking up the PA because I knew how to work it was I was at a grocery store when I used to do overnights, and I went there at 5 a.m. and I went to the checkout and I waited 15 minutes and there was no cashier. And then I walked to the customer service desk and there was no one there because they were stocking shelves, but I didn't know where in the store they were.
2: Was this 2:00 a.m?
1: No, this was, I got done with my overnight show at 5. This is 5:30 and I had a rotisserie chicken and a pie and a video to watch.
5: And it was getting cold.
1: I had a DVD.
5: Had
1: and so I had my pie. I was ready. This is my,
2: chicken.
1: I had a rotisserie chicken.
2: What kind of pie?
1: About pumpkin pie. I was having my own Kincaid Thanksgiving by myself at 6 a.m.
5: And what's the movie?
1: Okay.
2: Hot Tub Time Machine.
1: No. Remember the movie? You don't remember this movie. You remember this movie.
2: What?
1: James Garner, Clint Eastwood, Space Cowboys.
2: Oh, my gosh.
1: The elderly astronauts. Remember that movie?
2: Yes, I remember that. I don't know that I ever saw it, but
1: well,
2: I do
1: it was on
2: that.
1: Sale. For the DVD was $4 at Cub Foods in Fridley, Minnesota, and I was waiting there, and I was this close from picking up the PA. I literally extended my arm to go and pick up the PA.
2: No.
1: Because I'd seen them use it, and they hit **1, and I knew that that was how I was going to work the cut, and I was about to go.
2: That's
1: I know what
2: terrible.
1: I would have said
2: What
1: to
2: were you going
1: to
2: say?
1: Attention, Cub Foods employees, there's someone attempting to pay for his rotisserie chicken pie and DVD. You're ruining his morning. Thank you.
2: Well, thank God you didn't walk out.
5: Yeah.
1: Oh, I would never walk. Oh, you think I'd walk out without paying for it? I was like their best customer. I would come in every morning. I'm surprised they didn't just give me the key and have me key
2: I'm
1: in the register.
2: I'm surprised they didn't,
1: you know?
2: Yeah.
1: I could have been the first self-checkout.
2: You just left an IOU. Say, I'll pay y'all in the morning when I come back.
1: I'll get you tomorrow. Here's the $17 for all these items. Once you get to the office, play Megan Marie on your smart speaker, computer, or the Cat Country 95.1 app.
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0: I don't know where to begin. I'd like to talk about Mother's Day real quick. Yesterday, Lauren, I hope you called your mom.
1: Yes, of course.
0: Dallas, you had a great time with Miss Jan yesterday. Y'all went and drove. You found a restaurant on TikTok and went to it.
2: Saw a restaurant. It's a vegan restaurant on TikTok, and we went. It was about an hour drive, and I'm here to tell you it was unbelievable. The food, but the drinks. The best Paloma I've ever had in my life.
1: Oh, wow. At a vegan place. Who would have thought?
2: Gosh.
0: For those who may not know what a Paloma is and literally thought it was some sort of a thing you have to have removed. What is a Paloma?
2: It's tequila, grapefruit.
1: Okay. Yes. It's a different type of margarita in a way.
2: It's more popular than a margarita at a Mexican restaurant. Yeah. Palomas are the best.
0: I didn't know what that was.
2: They're so good.
0: Yeah. They had to remove two Palomas, but I'm fine. I'm okay. Everything's fine. Mother's Day at my house, I thought about this. I said, what can I do to make this different? We're not going to just order pizza and call it a Mother's Day. Erin's solo mate, and she's not one who wants anything or needs. She does need stuff, but she always claims she doesn't need anything. I said, I am going to do the most I can today without being annoying to take the daily, the kids' stuff off her plate. What can I do? And so I literally, from any time the kids needed something or they lunch needed to be made, I tried to zip in the kitchen and like have my ear on things and just run in and help out. I think that was appreciated. But it was last night at 7 o'clock. I pulled my wife aside and I said, hey, can I talk to you for 20 seconds down the hall, not in front of the kids? And she was genuinely worried. And this is what I told her. I said, do you remember when both kids were little, especially Xander, and he was a newborn, and you were stressed out, we were going through it for the first time, and you literally would stand there with your hands on your head, and you would start weeping, and you would say, I don't know why I thought I could ever do this. I want you to look at our kids. I want you to look at what you have been, while I've been working and doing everything, you are 70%, at least, if not more, of all the amazing things they are. And you should be the proudest person on the planet. Aww. When you see what they have turned into and the wonderful children we have. I love you so much. I don't ever want you to doubt yourself ever again because you have done such a great job.
1: Aww. That is so sweet.
2: That is so sweet.
0: And
1: heartfelt. Wow.
0: So then she starts bawling.
1: Aww. I'm getting a little emotional.
0: And I said,
1: I ruin it.
0: I go, is this where you're crying because you were about to serve me with papers tomorrow and now I've said something nice and now you don't know what you should do? She's like, no. And so she gave me one of those hugs where she wouldn't let me walk away. And I think that was appreciated. And it's true. Aww. It's true. Certain things need to be.
2: She is a great mom.
1: She sounds like it.
0: I'm the person who says I love you to those I love way too much. And I don't know if they think that it's just me super serving them or me just being weird or funny. But I just want everyone to know I love them. But those kind of things, I need to wait for a certain moment. And that was the moment last night. So.
2: Look at you and your moments.
0: I had a moment.
2: I love that.
1: That was a sweet moment.
0: Yeah,
1: you remember stuff like that. Next time she's having a hard parenting moment, she'll remember that.
0: I hope she remembers that. So I hope you had a good Mother's Day as well.
3: From the moment I wake up in the morning.
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0: One of those red chairs that turns around was at the Riley Green concert over the weekend. And guess what?
1: I should have put two and two together.
0: You know, I kind of thought about it and then I thought, gosh, he's got so much going on.
3: Yeah.
0: I don't know. Who knows? But yep, he's joining The Voice.
4: Riley Green, this is Kelly Clarkson. I'm super stoked to coach alongside you. Welcome to The Voice. I was stoked whenever I heard you were going to be a coach because I actually am a super fan of your music, man. You're so good. But needless to say, fan and all, it's a competition. So I, as a future friend, I sent you something, a little gift, a little something while you're out on the road doing shows and getting your head in the game for The Voice coming up because I think you're going to need the practice.
1: You know, that show's been on the air for 15 years. I still call them judges. I don't call them coaches. I still, he's a judge. Yeah.
0: I know. That's exactly what I call them, too. But, season 30.
3: Wow.
0: Season 30 is coming up. Riley Green. I mean, listen, you want to put some eye candy in a chair?
3: Yeah.
0: Listen.
1: Oh, that's going
0: to,
1: yeah.
0: The women will be tuning in to see him.
3: Oh, yeah.
0: For sure.
1: You're going to get a lot of. Mama's watching her story.
3: I love the way Riley pushes that button.
0: I wish he'd push my button.
3: Spin around, Riley.
0: Okay. This probably won't come as too much of a surprise. Absolutely not. Ella Langley's Choosin' Texas is the most played song on Touch Tunes jukeboxes so far this year. I can't imagine a song coming out this year that's gonna pass that. I mean, there may be one that's on the way that we just have no idea about, but I just cannot imagine.
3: And the Ella fellas have taken over. They're everywhere.
0: Exactly.
1: Have you ever been to a bar where someone grenaded the Touch Tunes jukebox with really awful music?
3: Yes.
0: Did you do that?
3: Like to be, and you can tell they're trying to do it to be funny. And that's definitely a you move. That's something Kincaid would do.
1: Yeah, Kincaid has a five drink song.
0: What?
1: After five drinks, I once dropped $71 to play Calcutta by Lawrence Welk.
3: Oh my God.
1: Over and over. After the fifth play, they unplugged it.
0: Did that start it over?
1: After the fifth time, they unplugged it, and the bar was just crowd noise, no music.
3: Where'd all my money go, Touch Tunes?
1: Yeah.
0: Wow.
1: Why can't we eat Touch Tunes?
0: Oh, my gosh. Morgan Wallen's I'm the Problem follows at number two, but Ella is number one.
1: Congrats, Ella.
0: Tom Brady was one of the participants in Netflix's roast of Kevin Hart last night. Now, I'm sure it was all in fun and everything, but he joked about Kevin cheating on his wife.
3: Oof.
0: And his wife was in the audience.
3: Eesh.
0: Oh, man. I just think that would be... I mean, if I were that person up there, like if I were Tom Brady and I was looking out and I saw his wife, I would be so uncomfortable saying whatever I was saying.
3: Mm.
0: This is... I don't think that's cool, but hey, whatever. It's a roast. That's usually what a roast is all about. The 24th season finale of American Idol is tonight at 8, in case anybody cares. That's on ABC.
1: Well, listen, I'm really rooting for... because last year...
0: I know. 85-year-old Ringo Starr is the oldest rocker going on tour this summer.
3: Wow.
0: Now, Willie, of course, not a rocker, but he's still touring, and he's 90-something.
1: Well, did you hear that he and Paul McCartney recorded a new song together? They worked on a duet. I got audio.
0: You do?
1: No, they really recorded together, though.
0: I did see that. He's followed by the Beach Boys, Mike Love at 85, Bob Dylan is 84, and Paul Simon. I had no idea Paul Simon was touring this year, and I had no idea that he's 84 years old. I was like,
3: crazy.
0: What?
1: Go with them.
0: That's crazy. I'm Dallas at the Dish. 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
2: Kate in Dallas. Mornings.
1: When we get back, it's the weird things that we do alone. And I am alone when I do it, but I can't be by myself in loving doing this at home. There's no one home. I yell things out very loudly just to hear them echo off the wall, but I can't do it when anybody else is at home. I'll tell you about this weird thing I do. See if you do it too next. May we

0: Kate and Dallas. Every morning.
1: Hardly ever in my home alone. There's always a child or Aaron or there's always somebody at home. So it's rarity. I'm by myself. But sometimes I'll get home early from work and Aaron will go and pick up the kids from school. And I'll have half hour, 45 minutes at home alone. My favorite thing to do, one of two things. And they're very different, Dallas. I will make sure she'll leave the TV on all the time. I will turn off the TV and I will just sit there in silence and just relish in the silence. I love it.
2: I love silence too.
3: Mm-hmm.
1: Or the complete opposite. I will yell the foulest words out loud just to hear them echo off the wall. Every curse word you can think of is yelled just so I, because it's so wrong. So if you've ever, I can imagine like someone walking their dog past my house, bleep, hearing these words, like, I would probably call the police if I heard me from outside. But, and I'm just horrific words. Awful words.
2: Does this make you feel better? Does it make you feel like you're relieving stress?
1: Yeah. Is that why these are the words it? Because before the kids, these were words I would pepper my language with around the house. Oh, I was, you know, I used to say the F word like the.
2: Yeah. Mouth like a sailor.
1: Worse. The Strait of Hormuz is always open at my house.
2: Wow.
1: And so, okay. Yeah. Not now. So when the kids are gone.
2: You just let it rip.
1: Yeah. Okay. That's what I do. Dallas, what about you when you're by yourself? And normally, Scott, Miss Jan, someone's at home, but when you're by yourself, your thing's probably a naked thing, isn't it? Or you get naked.
2: No, mine's not really naked because I think I love silence. It's funny because I spend so much time by myself because my husband, I'm telling y'all, when I tell y'all he's a workaholic, he works all the time.
1: Yeah, you might as well be single, right?
2: Yeah, he works all the time. And Miss Jan's gone a lot. You know, she has activity. She's more social than I am probably. True. I get a lot. My alone time when I'm by myself, the place I want to be is the barn. I want to be smelling a horse.
1: Okay, so
2: that's what I yell
1: curse words. Dallas is down at the barn huffing horses. Lauren? Yeah.
3: If I'm cooking or I'm doing like my skincare or makeup or something like that, I'm hosting like a talk show almost. I'm like, all right, hey guys, welcome to my channel. All right, I'm taking the eggs now and I'm on like Food Network almost and I am scrambling them up. Or if I'm doing my makeup, okay, now I'm reaching for the eyeliner and I narrate what I'm doing.
2: Okay.
1: You're not alone.
2: Cool.
1: Ours match with those who went on Reddit and talked about the same thing when they're by themselves, things they do. The bottom one, they also shout obscenities, but they're talking about people they don't like from work out loud. So they're telling these fictitious people, these people who are real to them, but not there in person, what they really think of them when they're by themselves.
2: Oh,
1: another person's got a roommate. They love walking around with zero pants on. Somebody else has full-on conversations with their dog.
3: Yep.
2: And I talk to the dogs all the time.
3: Oh, yeah.
1: In her mind, he answers me back with a cute puppy voice that I totally did not even create for him. Bed rot and disassociate.
3: Oh, yeah. That's a big one.
1: Another guy just primal screams throughout the day when he's by himself. This one, in the shower, full concert with choreography and everything in the shower.
2: Wow.
3: You sound better in the shower.
2: You do sound better.
3: What is it called? The acoustics in there? Yeah.
1: Mm-hmm. These are
2: and
1: all
2: if you're having a martini, a shower martini, ooh, that's even better.
1: Yeah, I would imagine, though, if you're enjoying a shower beverage and you're singing, all it takes is one false movement. You shatter that. I think that your shower drinking days are over. I don't think you're ever going to go back if you are trying to hop over shards of glass. All it takes is, I couldn't. That would ruin everything.
2: I can clean it up. That's what I got a shop back for. Just suck it out.
3: For that noise, yes.
1: Remember when you hated me for eating chips on the air? I'm just saying. Maybe you like that. Maybe that did it for you.
2: The show never ends. Find out what we're up to. Keep up with us on Facebook, Instagram. And hey, sometimes we get really crazy and post something on TikTok.
1: Once every 8 years.
2: Maybe.
1: Look for Kincaid and Dallas. Waking up Southern Colorado.
2: Hey, it's Kincaid and Dallas on Colorado's Cat Country.
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1: About to find out. Please welcome to the show. This is Chris. Chris, good morning. What has you up this morning at this time?
2: Pretty good.
1: Chris, what do you do for a living?
2: I'm out of school right now, actually.
1: Okay. God, he goes to school. All right, Chris, I'm going to leave the room. There are five questions for you. I wish you the best, man, okay? All right, let's see what happens. Here we go.
3: You're going to have to wish me the best to
1: understand
3: him.
1: Dallas, I wish you the best. Yeah. Okay. Chris, talk loudly, okay, so Dallas can hear you.
3: Well, it sounds like there's a lot of noise in the background.
1: But you know what? That makes it special. It's ambiance.
3: All right, get out. Move. All right, Chris, here we go. Question number one. Before becoming the L.A. Lakers, what city were the Lakers in?
2: I'm a guess, Los Angeles.
3: Okay. Question number two. What flower is traditionally associated with Memorial Day?
2: I'm going to guess a daisy. I don't know.
3: A day. Okay, daisy. All right. Question number three. What is the largest city in North America?
2: New York, right?
3: New York, no, not, okay, all right. Question number four, the term tennis bracelet originated when what tennis player lost her diamond bracelet during a match? Yeah. Chris, are you in a wind tunnel?
2: I'm in the car right now.
3: All right, and okay, do you not know the answer to that one?
2: Yeah.
3: Okay, and question number five, the Ethel M. Chocolate Factory in Henderson, Nevada is named for the matriarch of what American first family of chocolate?
2: I'm a guess.
3: Okay. Okay, get in here.
1: Well, that went well.
3: All right. Question number one, Kincaid.
1: Before, I can see through the window, yes.
3: Before becoming the L.A. Lakers, what city were the Lakers in?
1: Because they're the land of 10,000 lakes. They were the Minneapolis Lakers.
3: That's right. Ooh, they were actually, before that, they were in Detroit.
1: Really?
3: Yeah. And I think they went bankrupt and somebody bought them. The guy bought them and moved them to Minneapolis. Yeah.
1: I did not know that. Wow.
3: Yes. Question number two. What flower is traditionally associated with Memorial Day? We always get these. Someone sends these to us every year to wear.
4: Yeah, and they like hand them out in front of grocery stores a lot.
3: Yes.
1: Lilies?
3: No, the red poppy.
1: Oh.
4: Yes.
1: I didn't know that.
3: Worn and placed on graves to symbolize remembrance.
1: I didn't know that.
3: Question number three. What is the largest city in North America?
1: Mexico City.
3: That is correct. Very good, Kincaid.
1: Thank you.
3: Question number four. The term tennis bracelet originated when what tennis player lost her diamond bracelet during a match?
1: Was it Billie Jean King?
3: No. Chris Everett.
1: Oh, wow.
3: Yeah.
4: Oh.
3: And question number five, the Ethel M. Chocolate Factory in Henderson.
1: The what?
4: Ethel.
3: M. Chocolate Factory in Henderson, Nevada
1: yes.
3: is named for the matriarch of what American first family of chocolate?
1: There's a first family of chocolate?
3: Did you not know that?
1: No.
3: The Mars family.
1: I would have never known that.
3: Really?
1: No.
3: All right. Well, Chris did not get any right.
1: Oh, I'm sorry, Chris.
3: Kincaid got two. So, Chris, today you are not smarter,
1: sorry,
3: but thank you for playing.
1: Thank you so much for listening. Have a great week, buddy. Appreciate you very much. If you think you can do better, by all means, join us tomorrow for Are You Smarter? And please text in your score. I bet you we have a lot of 5 out of 5s and people very angry that I don't know more. And I'm sorry for disappointing you. Stream Kincaid in Dallas completely free.
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1: Did you hear about this woman who made a discovery in her home? She thought someone had broken in and discovered a crime scene involving animals.
3: Uh-oh.
1: Like blood on the walls. Like insane. If this happened in my home, I would scream. That's next.

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0: You hear it all the time, visitors who go to Colorado, and they don't realize you cannot leave food in your car because the bears want in. They'll break windows. They'll do anything to get inside your car.
1: Yeah.
0: Same thing when you're staying at any sort of cabin. You cannot leave food sitting out. The bears know. They will break doors and windows, come inside. They want the food.
1: Unless you're me, I would leave it out so they would come.
0: Yeah, Dallas,

0: Yeah, no kidding. Because they were old.
1: They were all in blood thinners. Thin,
0: yeah. Yeah.
2: Still, it's, you know how hot it gets down there?
0: It gets hot.
1: They don't get, no, come on. My grandmother lived in Delray Beach, right?
2: Yes.
1: I visited her in her apartment. She had the heat on because it was a cold day. I love this Golden Girls music. It was a cold day. It was 73 outside. She had the heat set to 82. I walked in. It was like walking into a pizza oven.
2: That's cold to them, though.
1: So, yeah, that's why the Golden Girls had their sweaters on.
0: The sweaters on.
1: Yeah.
2: Cranking that AC.
0: Yeah. If they had a lanai, I don't know that I ever.
1: I think they did. They had
0: it.
1: Something in the back. I think they did because they would drink their coffee on there.
0: I didn't watch that show a lot.
2: Neither did I.
1: Really?
0: Yeah.
2: It wasn't for me.
1: The Golden Girls, I watch it. I wake up early sometimes. I'll go downstairs before the kids wake up.
0: Really?
1: I'll go downstairs. It's on Saturday mornings. I'll watch it. And a lot of those jokes that went over my head when I was 12 and 13, now as an adult, I'll go back. The Golden Girls were filthy.
0: Although, they were a little dirty, for sure.
1: I'll say it again. I didn't think that Blanche was hot. Everybody thought Blanche was like...
2: They're all grandmas. Look at them.
0: Well, I don't think everybody thought Blanche was hot. She was just loose. I mean,
1: is
0: Blanche,
1: that what it was? She just put it out there?
0: She'd lay down with anything. Anybody. Yeah. Blanche was... She was a harlot.
1: That's why.
0: She was a harlot.
1: So it wasn't that she was hot. She was... Hold on.
3: Blanche was available.
0: Yeah.
2: Yes. Right.
0: Yeah. She made it clear that she was... Mm-hmm. That she would lay on down.
1: Now, which Little House character was like that?
0: Oh, none of them.
1: No.
2: You sure?
0: Yeah, none of them.
1: That would have made the show worth watching.
0: I wish Nellie would have been so everybody could have talked about her. Because, you know, she was mean.
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2: It's Kincaid
1: every morning.
2: And Dallas. Every morning. Wait, there's more. Normally silly things happening around the world. This is not so silly. In fact, we're so proud of her. A veteran walked away from The Price is Right with the largest jackpot ever for that show. Same day total, $240,150. We'll tell you what game she was playing, what I would have stopped at and play sound from her here next, because she was bold. I mean, she must have thought, she must have known what was going on.
3: See, I love the fact that you go there with nothing, and hey, if I leave with nothing, I'm okay.
2: Exactly.
3: I'm going for it.
2: Yeah. Oh, you were? Oh, just like her?
3: Okay. Oh, yeah, I would have gone for it.
2: We'll get into it here in a moment. Dallas.
3: Well, when I read this story, the first thing I thought was, oh my gosh, Kincaid is going to live forever. And then I read on down, and I was like, oh no, he's not.
4: No.
3: You don't have heiress.
2: I'm not, what? I'm not an heiress? To what? To what estate? No, not me.
3: I'll explain coming up. Lauren?
4: I can't believe I have to say this, but you cannot be tattooing your 22-month-old child.
3: Lord.
4: Yeah. And I'm going to tell you why that happened and the woman who did that over the weekend.
2: Oh, there's something for everyone next. Yep.

0: Wait, there's more. Kincaid and Dallas.
1: That show that we used to watch, Homesick from School, with our Meemaw, Price is Right, we still love it. That show's been on the air for 50 years, and it is still setting new records, if you can believe that. On Friday, they were doing a Mother's Day-themed episode. A contestant who happens to be a retired veteran named Vanessa won $240,150 in cash and prizes.
2: We're going to start things off with $2,500 in cash.
3: Yay! All right, you want to keep going?
4: Yes,
3: all right,
4: absolutely.
3: Good.
2: $25,000 in cash.
4: Oh, my God.
1: Now, she's playing this game where she has to guess what is in the next. There's all these numbers, kind of like a scratch-off. She has to pick a number. I'm thinking number 14. So she's guessing. And like we've seen before in these kind of games, there's no guarantee. You give up money, you could just leave with nothing. She kept going.
3: Okay, she's going to keep on going.
2: $100,000 in cash!
1: I would have stopped right there.
5: Really?
1: Oh, 100 grand?
5: Yeah, I would have kept going.
1: I would have been sick if I had lost 100 grand.
5: I couldn't live with myself if I lost all that
1: Not
5: money.
1: Not Vanessa.
4: The last two numbers are my daughter's birthday. I have to go.
3: She's going
4: to
3: go for it.
2: It's $100,000!
4: I have to believe. I'm going to go.
1: So she's already got 200, and she's like, I got to believe. I got to keep going.
2: A mother-daughter trip to Morocco!
3: $240,150. Vanessa, nice job. Almost a quarter mil. Which makes her the biggest pricing game winner in Price is Right daytime history.
5: Wow.
1: That is incredible.
5: I'm surprised that she's the biggest winner after all these years.
1: Yeah, because I think a lot of other people would give up at 100 grand.
5: Yeah.
1: Even 50 grand. Nope, done.
5: Yeah. Don't
6: when
5: push
6: she
5: my luck.
6: 200 twice. I mean, she had 100,000.
1: Yeah, 100 than 200.
6: I was really shocked that she went one more.
1: Right?
6: And that was the trip to Morocco, yeah.
1: She's a gambler.
6: Yeah. Now, they said in daytime history, mm-hmm. So does that mean somebody has won more in nighttime
1: Good
6: history?
1: Good question. I think with those shows like Who Wants to Be a Millionaire, yes.
6: Okay.
1: Yep. Because didn't someone win the million on Who Wants to Be a Millionaire? So, yeah.
6: Oh, I'm probably yeah, so. Yeah, I'm sure they did.
1: But during the day, you know, when we're homesick from school.
6: Yes.
1: That's where it matters. But wait, there's more from Dallas.
6: All right. There's a new study that says not at all worrying is bad. Okay. Researchers found a certain type of anxiety was linked to a 35% lower risk of death over 15 years. So some worrying is okay, just as long as you don't spiral into emotional chaos. Scientists looked at the data for more than 400,000 people and discovered there may be two very different kinds of worriers. The first type is the unhealthy version that's tied to stress, mood swings, and poor mental health. But the other type is described as having emotional reactivity and internal stability, or ERIS.
1: It's called ERIS?
6: Yeah, well, that's like the acronym for
1: okay.
6: it. Oh. It means being cautious and anxious without the emotional instability. So now there's two different kinds of anxiety.
1: What do I have, Dallas? Which one do I have?
5: Are you an ERIS?
6: I know.
1: I have nothing.
6: No, he's stressed and mood swings. That's, yeah, that's his anxiety. It's a little high.
1: Hello, sweet death.
5: Oh, my goodness.
6: So folks with ERIS have a 35% lower risk of death over 15 years. And researchers say people with ERIS were less likely to smoke and more likely to exercise. And they also tend to eat healthier and go to the doctor for preventive care.
1: Oh, the doctor, you say?
6: So, yeah, I'm sorry. I had such high hopes when I first read the headline said, anxiety might help you live longer. Mm-mm. And I was like, oh, Kincaid's going to live forever.
1: Mm-mm.
6: That's why you have that Zoloft, baby.
5: Yeah.
1: I'm here for it.
5: It's working for you.
1: Thank you.
5: Yeah. Okay. A woman in Kentucky is facing child abuse charges after police say she gave her 22-month-old son a tattoo. Investigators responded to a complaint and say that they found the child with a small black dot tattoo on his forearm, along with redness around the area. Witnesses told police that the woman referred to it as a party dot and
1: Mm-mm.
5: claimed the child wanted it.
1: Mm-mm.
5: She reportedly told officers it was an accident and that she was tattooing herself when the child got too close. but witnesses disputed that version of events. Authorities also say that the home was in poor condition, which led them to contact child welfare officials. The woman was arrested and charged with fourth degree assault related to child abuse, and the investigation is ongoing. But I can't believe that this is obviously an extremely sad story, but I can't believe that she thought, let me give my 22-month-old child a tattoo.
6: Right. It's, where did she get the needle? Where the ink? Where did all that come from? Is it safe?
1: Can you just get all that stuff on Amazon?
6: I don't know.
5: She was tattooing herself. That's a different level of tattooing.
6: Did she use the same the needle that she used on her tattoo?
5: I'm assuming so, because she said that when she was tattooing herself, he got too close and it accidentally got on him. So, yeah, they probably shared a needle. That's a whole other thing.
1: Somebody literally this is a text we just got sent to us. Going out on a limb on the toddler tattoo, what if it said maybe something like a pet ID tag? If found, please call. No. No, no, no, no, no.
5: Yeah. Well,
6: no. First of all, you shouldn't lose your child.
1: Oh, yeah, you're right, Dallas. Good point. Yeah.
6: that would be the first thing there.
5: Other non-permanent ways, like, you know, let them maybe wear a dog tag or something they carry in their pocket or their clothes or something, but not a tattoo.
1: No.
6: That's so crazy.
5: No. Yeah. So don't be tattooing your
6: 22-month-old. Yeah.
5: I mean, any child.
6: Yeah. Don't you have to be 18 to get a tattoo?
5: Yes.
6: Yeah.
5: Yep.
1: I mean, Miles at age 2, he wanted a llama. Was sort of thinking about that for a hot second, but never a tattoo.
6: Just like a real llama?
1: Yeah, he did want a llama.
6: Where are y'all going to put that?
1: Well, that's what he said. He's like, can Dallas get a llama if I buy it? Yes, she certainly can. You buy it, Dallas will take care of it, yes.
5: But wait, that's all.
1: Thank you.
0: We are Kincaid and Dallas.
7: Kincaid and Dallas.
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1: Time for my little secret. 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
0: And I'm the one with kids. 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Dallas has time to rescue animals and be nice to people.
1: Unlike you.
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1: Dallas, you've got a very full dish this morning.
3: I do. There was something at the Riley Green concert over the weekend, and it had people going, wonder what's going on. Well, I'll tell you what that particular thing meant coming up during the dish.

0: Dallas's Dish.
1: One of those red chairs that turns around was at the Riley Green concert over the weekend. And guess what?
2: I should have put two and two together.
1: You know, I kind of thought about it and then I thought, gosh, he's got so much going on.
3: Yeah.
1: I don't know. Who knows? But yep, he's joining The Voice.
4: Riley Green, this is Kelly Clarkson. I am super stoked to coach alongside you. Welcome to The Voice. I was stoked whenever I heard you were going to be a coach because I actually am a super fan of your music, man. You're so good. But needless to say, fan and all, it's a competition. So I, as a future friend, I sent you something, a little gift, a little something while you're out on the road doing shows and getting your head in the game for The Voice coming up because I think you're going to need the practice.
2: You know, that show's been on the air for 15 years. I still call them judges. I don't call them coaches. I still, he's a judge. Yeah.
1: I know. That's exactly what I call them, too. But, God, season 30.
3: Wow.
1: Season 30 is coming up. Riley Green. I mean, listen, you want to put some eye candy in a chair?
3: Yeah.
1: Listen.
2: Oh, that's going
1: to,
2: yeah.
1: The women will be tuning in to see him.
3: Oh, yeah.
1: For sure.
2: You're going to get a lot of... Mama's watching her story.
3: I love the way Riley pushes that button.
1: I wish he'd push my button.
3: Spin around, Riley.
1: Okay. This probably won't come as too much of a surprise. Absolutely not. Ella Langley's Choosing Texas is the most played song on Touch Tunes jukeboxes so far this year. I can't imagine a song coming out this year that's gonna play, that's gonna pass that. I mean, there may be one that's on the way that we just have no idea about, but I just cannot imagine.
3: And the Ella fellas have taken over. They're everywhere.
1: Exactly.
2: Have you ever been to a bar where someone grenaded the Touch Tunes jukebox with really awful music?
3: Yes.
1: Did you do that?
3: Like to be, and you can tell they're trying to do it to be funny, and that's definitely a you move. That's something Kincaid would do.
2: Yeah, Kincaid has a five drink song.
1: What?
2: After five drinks, I once dropped $71 to play Calcutta by Lawrence Welk.
3: Oh my God.
2: Over and over. After the fifth play, they unplugged it.
1: Did that start it over?
2: After the fifth time, they unplugged it, and the bar just was just crowd noise, no music.
3: Where'd all my money go, Touch Tunes?
2: Yeah.
1: Wow.
2: Why can't we eat Touch Tunes?
1: Oh, my gosh. Morgan Wallen's I'm the Problem follows at number two, but Ella is number one.
2: Congrats, Ella.
1: Tom Brady was one of the participants in Netflix's roast of Kevin Hart last night. Now, I'm sure it was all in fun and everything, but he joked about Kevin cheating on his wife.
3: Oof.
1: And his wife was in the audience.
5: Eesh.
1: Oh, man. I just think that would be... I mean, if I were that person up there, like if I were Tom Brady and I was looking out and I saw his wife, I would be so uncomfortable saying whatever I was saying.
3: Mm.
1: This is... I don't think that's cool, but hey, whatever. It's a roast. That's usually what a roast is all about. The 24th season finale of American Idol is tonight at 8, in case anybody cares. That's on ABC.
2: Well, listen, I'm really rooting for... I mean, because last year...
1: I know. 85-year-old Ringo Starr is the oldest rocker going on tour this summer.
3: Wow.
1: Now, Willie, of course, not a rocker, but he's still touring, and he's 90-something.
2: Well, did you hear that he and Paul McCartney recorded a new song together? They worked on a duet. I got audio.
1: You do?
2: No, they really recorded together, though.
1: I did see that. He's followed by the Beach Boys, Mike Love, at 85. Bob Dylan is 84. And Paul Simon. I had no idea Paul Simon was touring this year, and I had no idea that he's 84 years old. I was like,
3: crazy.
1: What?
2: Go with them.
1: That's crazy. I'm Dallas at the Dish.
0: Waking up Southern Colorado.
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2: When we get back, what was so your idea? 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That's next.

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2: Kincaid in Dallas.
3: You know, I had that idea first. I came up with that. That was my idea. Internet, I'm like, I should be able to do this from anywhere. Just connect to internet. It wasn't Al Gore. Internet.
4: You're saying you're the first person who thought about the internet.
3: No, not at all. No, I was not. I'm just saying there's somebody claiming that they came up with the internet well after the internet was a thing. But I truly believe there's only one thing that I have that I'm convinced I was the first person to do it. Mm-hmm. And it doesn't make me any money at all. I don't think it could make me any money. I sort of coined a phrase. And that was, if you've ever been on Facebook and you've seen certain groups, like photography groups, where it's called, I take pictures of, and then whatever people are taking pictures of, you can just know that I was the very first person who started that. I had a group years ago. I still have it.

0: Yeah.
1: Lauren, you came up with contouring before that, but no one knew what contouring was. You were 6 years old contouring.
2: Yes, yeah, I was already doing all makeup like that. Same thing. I don't know if there's anything that I was the first person to do and, like, invent. I know that there's been, just in my career, ideas that I've thrown around that, like, they would work and I didn't end up getting the credit for. And that sucks when you suggested an idea, a segment bit, and then they take off and run with it. And they're like, wow, this was amazing. And they take credit for it. That
0: I will tell you, in this business, and I hate to say this because I am not like this at all, but I have been not bullied, but absolutely just passed over because the man came up with it, but I actually came up with it, but I didn't get any credit.
2: Yeah.
0: But you know what? I don't care because you know what I say? If they can live with it, I can live without it.
2: It never bothered me too much. But there was this, also just being a young woman in the industry. There were so many times where I was like, yeah, that would have been nice to just get a wow, good job. You know, just a little word of affirmation.
1: I couldn't live with myself. If y'all can't, I always, and Lauren had a great idea. I would never.
0: You're over the top fantastic. With it. Yeah.
2: This is, I'm not talking about Kincaid at all or anyone
0: either.
2: In this room or
1: because management would look at me and they go, you didn't come up with that. They would never believe me. Mike Moore would stare at me, wait, like kind of like you look at a child waiting for them to laugh and go, come, tell me the truth. Tell me the truth. But yeah, there's somebody right now. Listen, y'all, I invented layer nachos and every restaurant took it from me. And I should have. What am I going to, you know what I mean? Somebody came up with something. So if you were convinced that you were the first one to have an idea that became famous and probably made somebody a bunch of money.
0: Or even if it didn't become famous, even if you just had like this great idea at work and then somebody took it from you, you know.
2: Yes.
1: You could have gotten the Johnson account. But Laura in accounting.
0: Exactly.
1: Always Laura in accounting. Join us here. Who took your idea and what was it? We'll talk to you next.
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0: love listening to Megan Marie. She's a cowgirl and an army wife.
1: She's coming up after us at 10 on Colorado's Cat Country 95.1. If it weren't for Amy at work, I would have been rich. She took my idea. Kincaid in Dallas, good morning and welcome to the show. This is a situation where you swore you had that idea first and you never got credit for it. Let's see who we have here. This is Lisa, number one. Lisa, good morning. What was your idea?
2: When I was in high school, I swore that we would all be able to have our cell phones on our watch. And we would be able to press a button and it project onto any wall. And we could do everything from our watch. And look at it. I'm not Apple Watch.
1: Yep.
0: Wow.
1: Yep, you're not wrong. Lisa, yep. I'm so sorry you don't have that Apple
0: Watch. That was
1: cash.
0: Such forward Thank thinking you. At such yeah. a young age.
1: There was a show years ago. No, it was a cartoon first called Dick Tracy.
0: Yeah.
1: And he talked into his watch. And mm-hmm. I always thought, oh, that should be a thing. And now, if I accidentally engage that feature on my watch, I'm like, oh, no, no, no.
3: Right? Yeah.
1: Same thing with FaceTime.
3: Yes.
1: I wanted video chat since I was a child. And now, it's my least favorite way of speaking to people.
0: I don't think we have ever FaceTime.
3: No.
1: No. That starts today, Dallas.
0: Oh, Lord.
1: Every morning at 4 a.m.
0: Oh, my God.
1: Bathroom FaceTimes with Dallas. Hi,
0: well,
1: Samuel.
0: I'm still naked then.
1: Samuel, good morning. You had an idea. You swear that this was yours, and you never got credit.
4: Yeah, so in high school, right when the whole, fad went out of, fidget spinners, about 8 months earlier, I kind of made a fidget spinner type deal because all it was bearings and stuff like that.
1: Yeah.
4: And I would play with this all the time because I have ADHD and I needed something. I was like, I just need something to fidget with. Anyways, I made it not as cool as the current fidget spinner, you would say, what came out, but still. And I all of a sudden mine broke. And then 2 months later, they all came out and all my friends started having them. These are the best things in the world. And I was like, I had that. That was mine. It drove me nuts. For the longest time, I was like, I can't believe this.
1: I would sit there and be so upset, and then a squirrel would run by. Oh, wait, squirrel. But that's Samuel. Yeah, I'm sorry. I give you, Samuel, this show gives you credit.
0: We don't have any money for you.
1: We have no money.
3: But we acknowledge you. Yes.
1: We acknowledge you, and that's all that matters, Samuel. We just want acknowledgement as human beings. Robin, this wasn't you. This was your mom who came up with what amazing idea.
5: Written Crisco. When I was a kid, and asked them to make sticks like butter.
1: Oh.
5: You know, the Crisco
0: can
5: that you could get. And she had asked them to make sticks, like butter sticks, but only using Crisco. And they never did it. And then several years later, guess what they got?
0: Yeah, Crisco sticks. It was such a great way to measure it.
1: Unreal. Your mom knew it was up. She was very forward-thinking. Appreciate you listening. Thank you. This is Lisa, number two. Good morning, Lisa. What was this idea? You had it first. You're convinced.
6: I thought a remote control lawnmower would be neat, especially for elderly people or handicapped people.
1: That they could go and they could literally just kind of sit in a chair and they much like an RC car, they could. And now there are lawnmowers that literally
6: pay anybody to do it.
1: And now there are lawnmowers that much like a Roomba, they can do it without any human.
0: So Lauren and I saw one of these on the golf course the other day.
1: Yeah.
0: But we couldn't tell if it was cutting grass or not. It didn't look any different. It was so weird looking.
3: And it was just going back and forth in one spot.
0: Yeah, it was very strange.
1: Lisa, at the gas station I go to every morning, I almost trip over them. They have the robots that mop the floor.
3: Really?
1: And they're small. Yeah, you almost trip over them. But then here's the thing. After I saw the robot mop the floor, then a guy came by and remopped it. It's almost like the robot didn't do a good enough job.
3: The robots don't do that great of a job.
1: Apparently
3: it's kind of like
1: not.
3: A Roomba, too. They get enough, but you still need to do a regular
1: ride.
3: Never
1: count on that before a guest came over. Tyler, welcome to our show. It was your idea.
7: Hey, good morning.
1: You didn't get credit. What's up, Tyler?
7: About 25 years ago, I lost a sketchbook that had a bunch of different small inventions that I came up with. And one of the ones that I came up with was a toilet bowl light that hung on your toilet. And then at nighttime, it had a motion-activated sensor, so when you walked up to it, you wouldn't have to turn the light on and get blinded, and you'd be able to see where you're aiming at.
1: I like to see it. My wife would like me to have that. That's a really good idea.
0: I bet she would.
1: That's a great idea. I think that's great. Thank you very much. I thought of another one. When I was in fourth grade, do y'all remember, it looked like a dustbuster, the Chevy Lumina minivan? I used to draw those. A futuristic car.
0: Yeah, it did look like a dustbuster.
1: I drew the world's worst automobile when I was in fourth grade.
0: Yeah, it had the weirdest looking front end.
1: My friend Steve called me from fourth grade, and he goes, dude, I saw it. Remember that car you used to draw? It was like that moment from, hey, Marvin, it's your cousin. That sound you were looking for. Remember that ugly car you drew? I just saw one driving. Somebody's convinced that someone in their family invented the Blizzard at Dairy Queen well before DQ ever had it.
8: Another person said, oh, wow. They're convinced that, let's see, nope, that wasn't it. I just missed it. So, okay, let's see. My sister told us
0: about her idea that ketchup packets should be dippables and squeezables before they came up with it, and that design started being given out at Chick-fil-A.
8: Don't get mad at me. I hate those packets.
3: What?
8: They don't.
0: Why?
3: I love those packets.
0: That's the best packet of ketchup, and I'm here to tell you, they taste different. I'm not a big ketchup fan, but there is something about those packets of ketchup. They got crack in them because they are fabulous.
8: I can't get mine open.
0: What? Do you open from where you're supposed to open?
3: Yeah, there's a little pull tab on the side.
8: I'm trying to open it, and it never opens.
0: Look.
8: And what?
0: At the bottom, you're supposed to lift it.
8: Doesn't work for me.
0: Yes, it does.
8: I can't get my packet open.
0: Oh, my. Can you squeeze it?
3: That's a you problem, then.
0: You can't
8: it doesn't
0: squeeze your packet
8: I tried opening and squeezing, and nothing works for me. Hi, it's
0: KK. Sounds like a personal problem.
8: Teach me how to open and squeeze. Thank you for listening. Appreciate you very much. Once you get to the office, stream Megan Marie on your smart speaker, computer, or the Cat Country 95.1 app.
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8: I'm shocked that this place is number one in the country. I would never think that I would go there and have a problem with mosquitoes and get bit up and have to worry about that and have to bring DEET.
0: Bless you.
8: Overnight.
0: Thank you. Excuse me.
8: Are you sneezing at DEET?
0: Yes.
8: Okay, got it.
0: Yeah.
8: Okay.
0: This story made me sneeze.
8: So weird. Where was number one that is now off the top 10 and now the city to, if you're afraid of mosquitoes or you just don't want them, I would never think they were there, but be

0: Dallas every morning.
1: Every morning.
2: I have an unhealthy fear of insects, especially ticks. As Dallas learned when we were leaving the show the other night.
1: Let me tell the story. We are leaving the venue, and they've got all the barricades up. And I said, here, let's just walk through the woods right there, right under those. I mean, literally, it was literally 15 feet of woods. And he goes, oh, no, the ticks will get on me.
0: No way.
1: Well, I said, what?
2: I'm so scared to walk through any wooded area in the summer.
1: My gosh.
2: I'm so afraid that like a tick is going to get on me, and I'm so afraid of Lyme disease.
1: It was not it wasn't even woods. It was just walking under one cedar tree to go to the other side of the sidewalk. And
2: Dallas,
1: I'm
2: convinced the ticks are waiting. They're like,
1: you would have thought that I put him out in the middle of the forest.
0: Wow.
1: Oh,
0: that is the most city boy thing I've ever heard of in my life.
1: I turned around and I went, get your butt over here.
2: It's funny because normally I'm give me convenience or give me death. So me having to walk an extra 300 feet around barricades and stuff would have been fine. Gosh. But the thought never would have crossed my mind to a wooded area.
0: Wow.
1: Oh my gosh. Hilarious.
2: Like Kermit almost came on. Home, Dallas, certainly there has to be a better way. Kermit needs to be the opener.
1: Did Aaron check you for ticks when you got home?
2: You know what? I wish if that's not the gateway to intimacy, I don't know what is.
0: Doesn't Brad Paisley have a whole song about that?
1: Yeah.
0: I'd like to check you for ticks.
2: I'm going to put that on when I get home today. Like, you know what, Aaron? You never check me for ticks. Clothes off. Speaking of insects, these have me worried too because I don't want like Zika virus or anything else. Mosquitoes, and they're annoying. And who wants a mosquito bite?
0: Yeah.
2: Wasn't Atlanta like top three for years and years and years on that list?
1: Yes.
2: The number one city, Los Angeles.
1: That really surprised me.
2: Do they get rain? Like I thought mosquitoes want like standing water.
1: I thought wet, moist places was like their
2: high.
0: Swampy places.
1: That's what they want.
2: So that's what they want. So then Chicago. Chicago. New York City, which you'd expect. Detroit, okay. Fifth, Atlanta. D.C., Houston, Dallas, Cleveland. And then Denver? What? It's so dry in Denver.
1: That's so surprising.
2: I don't understand.
1: I don't either.
2: I thought I'd share that with you.
1: You ever sing that little song about there's a skeeter on my, I want to get it off.
0: No, what song
2: is
0: this?
2: How's it go, Dallas?
1: I can't say that word on the air.
2: Okay. All right. Well, you're going to have to use your best imagination. Good morning and welcome.
1: Well, it rhymes with skeeter.
2: Peter? Who is he? Why is he upset?
1: Thanks for listening to Kincaid and Dallas.
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0: It's Kincaid in Dallas. Thank you for listening.
1: Kincaid, I owe you an apology.
2: What?
3: Uh-oh.
1: Because jorts are the hottest fashion trend for the summer.
0: There it is.
1: And
3: they're
1: you have
3: back.
1: Been ahead of the times.
0: There it is.
1: Long, baggy, very 2000s jean shorts. They are officially the hot fashion trend right now. Yeah, bust those moves in your jorts. According to fashion experts and retailers, jorts are no longer the punchline they once were. They're showing up everywhere on runways, influencers, celebrities, and basically every city sidewalk as soon as the temperature hits warm. The look has evolved. These aren't the awkward cutoffs from your dad's garage era. Today's jorts are longer, like think Bermuda short length.
3: Right.
1: Roomier and styled intentionally. Structured denim, clean hems, sometimes distressed, sometimes tailored. Fashion analysts say that they're quietly been building momentum for years, but this summer they have crossed over into full-on acceptance. Even former skeptics are admitting that once you try them on, they're actually kind of great.
0: Did you say people who formerly had sepsis?
1: It says people who formerly had that. Skeptics.
0: Oh.
3: I just found a pair of jorts that I am getting you. Oh my gosh. We're going to up your jorts.
1: Yeah. We gotta
0: I don't
1: get
0: want
1: you
0: to pull up my jorts.
3: No, we're not pulling them up. Right. We're going to up them. We're going to take you from the plain Jane jorts and we're going to get you in some fancy stylish
1: yes,
3: jorts.
1: Yes. Fashionista Kincaid over here. You're ahead of the times.
3: Yes. Thank you.

0: get back, we've got the CEO of a company whose stores I would drive out of my way. In fact, I moved to an apartment because it was next to this particular restaurant
1: years ago.
0: Mm-hmm. Way.
1: Sweet Tomatoes?
0: No. Mm. No. I used to love this place almost as much. And then I noticed that they started getting more and more expensive. And that the portions were, they would be handling the tongs and things would just be a little less and a little less.
2: Have you ever been to one and the door was in the back and not the front?
0: Save that and no.
1: What?
0: But I have been to a friend's house. She actually bought one closed and she bought a glass door at an auction and has a door in her home that represents this restaurant. What are we talking?

0: Dallas every morning.
1: Here's what I've been talking about. Chipotle. It's one of those restaurants that have been accused of shrinkflation, charging the same or even more for less than you got before. Their CEO says, you know what? You know you can ask for more. His name is Scott. This is what Scott has to say.
2: You should ask for a little more, promise you. There's never a team member on that line is going to say no to you. We will continue to put heaping spoonfuls of food in bowls and Doritos. It has always been our brand ethos, and it is still to this day. We serve big, beautiful bowls and burritos. No questions asked. I tell my team all the time, put as much food in that bowl and burrito as you possibly can. I want the consumer to tell you it's too big.
1: I'll never say that.
3: Okay, but I have done that before where I've asked for a little bit more and they give me one or two extra little pieces. Oh, yeah, a judgmental look. Mm-hmm. Like, they'll give me a little more, but not much.
4: Yeah. Whenever I ask for more, I always say, you know what? If you got to charge me for it, go right ahead, but I want more than that.
1: That's smart. Yeah, every time I've even alluded to that, I get the look that sounds like...
3: Yeah, like, I just asked for the worst thing ever. Like, I'm breaking a rule.
4: Mm-hmm.
3: They're going to take me out back.
1: What was that movie?
3: Like,
1: please, sir, may I have some more? I've never asked for more. I've just complained after the fact. But I want to go there today for lunch, and I want to try this. Because the last time I went to Chipotle, it was... And I love this place. I moved to an apartment years ago that was next to a Chipotle because I love... this restaurant.
3: Really?
1: I was a Chipotle fan for years and years.
3: Wow.
1: We haven't gone in probably 2 or 3 years because last time I went, Miles wasn't eating anything. It was my oldest son, my wife, and me. Three bowls ended up being, and a bag of chips ended up being $40-something.
3: Yeah, it's pricey. Like,
4: wow.
1: And we were hungry after.
3: I still probably go to Chipotle at least once a week.
4: And I haven't been to one. Cava's my place.
3: Okay,
4: I'm a Cava girl.
1: Got it.
4: Yeah.
1: So have you noticed, have the portions,
3: yes.
1: You go there every, yes, are they getting larger?
3: The portions are smaller.
1: Okay.
3: It's not as good as it used to be, at least the one by me. But I've also noticed every Chipotle is different. Like there's a Chipotle over here by where we work.
1: The good Chipotle.
3: That is much better than the one by where I live.
4: Mm-hmm.
3: So every store is a little bit different. But yes, the quality and the quantity has gone down.
4: Well, the babies.
3: And the prices have gone up.
4: Yeah, it used to look like a puppy wrapped up in a blanket. I mean, they were huge.
1: I'm sorry, what used to look like a puppy wrapped in a blanket?
4: They're burritos.
1: Oh, okay. They said the baby used to look like a puppy. That's what I heard.
3: You definitely said the babies. I was like,
4: burritos.
1: Did you know that Chipotle had a secret menu with babies?
3: No.
4: What? I was thinking about babies.
3: Okay.
1: But why?
4: I don't know.
3: I'm having a baby.
4: The burritos used to be huge, so they're not that big anymore because I haven't been there in a long, long time.
3: No. And the bowls, they skimp out on the bowls.
1: And you gotta, if anything, they're maintaining its girth with rice.
3: And the
1: don't
3: chips.
1: Say that.
3: Oh, let's talk about the bags of chips. The chips have there are hardly any chips in there anymore. Yes. It's mostly bag.
1: Yes, it is mostly bag. You're right.
4: Oh, Lord.
1: So maybe CEO Scott will change things. Dallas had a great idea. She said, when you go later, what you should do is.
4: Yeah, tell them, hey, I want some more. If you got to charge me, that's okay, but I want more than that.
3: Okay, but I don't want them to charge me. Don't charge me that extra.
1: Pardon me. Your CEO said...
2: You should ask for a little more.
4: I told you should put that on your phone.
1: I will.
3: I pull it up
4: put
3: and show
4: that
3: them.
4: On your phone. Go in there and say, okay, this is what Scott said, and do you know who Scott is?
1: Yeah.
4: Do you think they even know who
1: Scott
4: he is?
1: Lindy, the crazy man married to Dallas, no different CEO Scott. Have you been to a restaurant? And especially like a sit-down restaurant, maybe not even fast casual, where they brought the food out and you know last time you got more. Did you say, hey, last time I got some more, could you bring me some more fries? Or this sandwich seems a lot smaller than it used to. Did you stand up for yourself and say something? And did you get more? If you did this or anywhere where it just wasn't enough and you know you're getting ripped off. Hey, can I get some more? How did that work out? Did it work out?
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1: Kincaid in Dallas.
3: Lisa, I want some more.
1: When did you... The movie Oliver from forever ago. Chipotle, the CEO says, yeah, absolutely, you can go into Chipotle, and please, if you feel like you didn't get enough, ask for more. We won't charge you. I'll take you up on that,
4: yeah,
1: CEO
4: let me go
1: Scott.
4: Try that.
1: How's that worked out for you when you asked for more? You knew. Last time I was shared, they gave me a lot more. What's going on, shrinkflation? Hi, Larry. Larry, where were you where you asked for some more?
5: So this goes back to Chipotle, but I go to Chipotle in Athens every Friday, and every time they give me a burrito, they have to wrap it in four tortillas, and I've never asked.
1: Yeah, because there's a blowout. Yeah, because they want to make sure. Yep, that's how you know you're getting enough. Thank you, Larry. Appreciate it. Larry, they take care of Larry.
4: That's Keegan. A lot.
1: Keegan, did you ask for more?
6: I did ask for more.
1: Where?
6: Like almost every Chipotle ever. And they always tell me, with the rice and the beans, they're always cool with it. But with the meat, they always say, oh, that's going to be extra.
1: That's going to be, yeah. Wow. You tell them you heard CEO Scott say that it's fine.
4: That's right.
1: Yeah. Go to our Kincaid in Dallas.
6: I have to tell them from now on.
1: Go to our Kincaid in Dallas podcast replay. Play the audio back. They love when you play audio and you got receipts. Thank you.
4: Yep.
1: Appreciate it. Laura, you asked for some more.
7: I absolutely did.
1: Where were you?
7: We were at Applebee's. We hadn't been there in a long time, and this was actually recent. And their little drink menu said, with the espresso martini, you get a little shaker, so it's more than one serving.
1: Mm-hmm.
7: Comes to the table, and it's one very full glass, so I asked for the shaker. Bartender says, oh, well, it's how it's made, blah, blah, blah. Manager comes over, says there's an issue. I point at the sign. There's a picture. They brought me a whole brand new, another full martini.
4: Yes, as you should. You go, girl.

0: my sandwich.
1: It was translucent. You could see through it, Sally.
0: Pretty much. So I went back up to the counter and I said, listen, this doesn't have hardly any meat on it, and I want another sandwich. And she was very rude.
1: Oh, no.
0: And so the manager came out and she said, is there a problem? And I said, yeah, look at my sandwich. And she said, oh, my gosh, that's awful. And I said, yeah, I want more meat.
2: So,
1: you are me. Sally, you are going to hear a clip of yourself on the show constantly. But yes, so did you get the meat you wanted?
0: I did, and I made sure they gave me a new one because I had put a dent on the bottom of the sandwich to make sure that it was a new sandwich.
1: It was unlike the Scarlet Letter. That was the dented meat. You knew it, the bottom of the sandwich. So that way, you're so smart. I love that. And they got you a new sandwich. They took care of you at Arby's. The Dented Meat. I'd see that movie, Dallas. Thank you. I read that book.
2: You've never read the book or seen the movie.
1: The Dented Meat?
2: The Scarlet Letter.
1: No, I would definitely read The Dented Meat. Thank you for all the calls.
2: It says so much about you.
1: What? I would read a book about Arby's. Who wouldn't see a movie about Arby's? I love that. Listen, that Jamocha Shake, the most underrated beverage on the planet. If you've never had, I'm telling you.
2: Whatever you say.
1: That thing is amazing. The Jamocha Shake is the best thing ever.
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1: Exhausted. Dallas has time to rescue animals and be nice to people.
2: Unlike you.
1: I try. 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
3: Kate in Dallas. Every morning.
1: Every morning. Kate in Dallas. But wait, there's more. Normally silly things happening around the world. This is not so silly. In fact, we're so proud of her. A veteran walked away from The Price is Right with the largest jackpot ever for that show. Same day total. $240,150. We'll tell you what game she was playing. What I would have stopped at and play sound from her here next, because she was bold. I mean, she must have thought, she must have known what was going on.
2: See, I love the fact that you go there with nothing, and hey, if I leave with nothing, I'm okay.
1: Exactly.
2: I'm going for it.
1: Yeah. Oh, you were? Oh, just like her?
2: Okay. Oh, yeah, I would have gone for it.
1: We'll get into it here in a moment, Dallas.
2: Well, when I read this story, the first thing I thought was, oh my gosh, Kincaid is going to live forever. And then I read on down, and I was like, oh no, he's not.
3: No.
2: You don't have heiress.
1: I'm not, what? I'm not an heiress? To what? To what estate? No, not me.
2: I'll explain coming up. Lauren?
3: I can't believe I have to say this, but you cannot be tattooing your 22-month-old child.
2: Lord.
3: Yeah. I'm going to tell you why that happened and the woman who did that over the weekend.
1: Oh, there's something for everyone next.
4: Yep. Hey, girl. What's up? I know it's late, but I knew you'd pick it up. Nah, I ain't drunk.

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1: 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But wait, there's more. Kincaid and Dallas.
2: That show that we used to watch, Homesick from School, with our Meemaw, Price is Right, we still love it. That show's been on the air for 50 years, and it is still setting new records, if you can believe that. On Friday, they were doing a Mother's Day-themed episode. A contestant who happens to be a retired veteran named Vanessa won $240,150 in cash and prizes.
3: We're going to start things off with $2,500 in cash.
4: All right, you want to keep going?
5: Yes,
4: all right,
5: absolutely.
4: Good.
3: $25,000 in cash.
5: Oh, my God.
2: Now, she's playing this game where she has to guess what is in the next. There's all these numbers, kind of like a scratch-off. She has to pick a number. I'm thinking number 14. So she's guessing. And like we've seen before in these kind of games, there's no guarantee. You give up money, you could just leave with nothing. She kept going.
4: Okay, she's going to keep on going.
3: $100,000 in cash.
2: I would have stopped right there.
5: Really?
2: Oh, 100 grand?
5: Yeah, I would have kept going.
2: I would have been sick if I had lost 100 grand.
5: I couldn't live with myself if I lost all that money.
2: Not Vanessa.
6: The last two numbers on my daughter's birthday. I have to go.
4: She's going
6: to
4: go for it.
3: It's $100,000!
6: I have to believe. I'm going to go with it.
2: So she's already got 200, and she's like, I got to believe. I got to keep going.
3: A mother-daughter trip to Morocco!
4: $240,150. Vanessa, nice job. Almost a quarter mil. Which makes her the biggest pricing game winner in Price is Right daytime history.
5: Wow.
2: That is incredible.
5: I'm surprised she's the biggest winner after all these years.
2: Yeah, because I think a lot of other people would give up at 100 grand.
5: Yeah.
2: Even 50 grand. Nope, done.
5: Yeah. Don't
7: when
5: push
7: she
5: my luck.
7: 200 twice. I mean, she had a hundred, you know, 100,000.
2: Yeah, 100 than 200.
7: I was really shocked that she went one more.
2: Right?
7: And that was the trip to Morocco, yeah.
2: She's a gambler.
7: Yeah. Now, they said in daytime history, mm-hmm. So does that mean somebody has won more in nighttime
2: Good
7: history?
2: Good question. I think with those shows like Who Wants to Be a Millionaire, yes.
7: Okay.
2: Yep. Because didn't someone win the million on Who Wants to Be a Millionaire? So, yeah.
7: Oh, I'm probably
2: yeah,
7: so. Yeah, I'm sure they did.
2: But during the day, you know, when we're homesick from school.
7: Yes.
2: That's where it matters. But wait, there's more from Dallas.
7: All right. There's a new study that says not at all worrying is bad. Okay. Researchers found a certain type of anxiety was linked to a 35% lower risk of death over 15 years. So some worrying is okay, just as long as you don't spiral into emotional chaos. Scientists looked at the data for more than 400,000 people and discovered there may be two very different kinds of worriers. The first type is the unhealthy version that's tied to stress, mood swings, and poor mental health. But the other type is described as having emotional reactivity and internal stability, or ERIS.
2: It's called ERIS?
7: Yeah, well, that's like the acronym for
2: okay.
7: it.
2: Okay.
5: Oh.
7: It means being cautious and anxious without the emotional instability. So now there's two different kinds of anxiety.
2: What do I have, Dallas? Which one do I...
5: Are you an ERIS?
7: I know.
2: I have nothing.
7: No, he's stressed and mood swings. That's, yeah, that's his anxiety. It's a little high.
2: Hello, sweet death.
5: Oh, my goodness.
7: So folks with ERIS have a 35% lower risk of death over 15 years. And researchers say people with ERIS were less likely to smoke and more likely to exercise. And they also tend to eat healthier and go to the doctor for preventive care.
2: Oh, the doctor, you say?
7: So, yeah, I'm sorry. I had such high hopes when I first read the headline said, anxiety might help you live longer. And I was like, oh, Kincaid's going to live forever.
2: Mm-mm.
7: That's why you have that Zoloft, baby.
5: Yeah.
2: I'm here for it.
5: It's working for you.
2: Thank you.
5: Yeah. Okay. A woman in Kentucky is facing child abuse charges after police say she gave her 22-month-old son a tattoo. Investigators responded to a complaint and say that they found the child with a small black dot tattoo on his forearm, along with redness around the area. Witnesses told police that the woman referred to it as a party dot and
2: Mm-mm.
5: claimed the child wanted it.
2: Mm-mm.
5: She reportedly told officers it was an accident and that she was tattooing herself when the child got too close. but witnesses disputed that version of events. Authorities also say that the home was in poor condition, which led them to contact child welfare officials. The woman was arrested and charged with fourth degree assault related to child abuse, and the investigation is ongoing. But I can't believe that this is obviously an extremely sad story, but I can't believe that she thought, let me give my 22-month-old child a tattoo.
7: Right. Where did she get the needle? Where the ink? Where did all that come from? Is it safe?
2: Can't you just get all that stuff on Amazon?
7: I don't know.
5: She was tattooing herself. That's a different level of tattooing.
7: Did she use the same the needle that she used on her tattoo?
5: I'm assuming so, because she said that when she was tattooing herself, he got too close and it accidentally got on him. So, yeah, they probably shared a needle. Mm. That's a whole other thing.
2: Somebody literally, this is a text we just got sent to us. Going out on a limb on the toddler tattoo, what if it said maybe something like a pet ID tag? If found, please call. No. No, no, no, no, no.
5: Yeah. Well,
7: first of all, you shouldn't lose your child.
2: Oh, yeah, you're right, Dallas. Good point. Yeah.
7: that would be the first thing there.
5: Other non-permanent ways, like, you know, let them maybe wear a dog tag or something they carry in their pocket of their clothes or something, but not a tattoo.
2: No.
7: That's so crazy.
2: No.
5: Yeah. So don't be tattooing your
7: 22-month-old.
5: Yeah. I mean, any child.
7: Yeah. Wow. Don't you have to be 18 to get a tattoo?
5: Yes.
7: Yeah.
5: Yep.
2: I mean, Miles at age 2, he wanted a llama. Was sort of thinking about that for a hot second, but never a tattoo.
7: Just like a real llama?
2: Yeah, he did want a llama.
7: Where are y'all going to put that?
2: Well, that's what he said. He's like, can Dallas get a llama if I buy it? And yes, she certainly can. You buy it, Dallas will take care of it, yes.
5: But wait, that's all.
2: Thank you. Stream Kincaid and Dallas completely free
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26: If you're someone who isn't super active, just thinking about the amount of exercise you're supposed to get every week can feel daunting. 75 minutes of vigorous exercise, 150 minutes of moderate intensity exercise. It's a lot, but I have some good news for you in the form of a recent study out of Norway. Researchers found that for most sedentary people, getting just 5 more minutes of meaningful movement a day had a statistically significant impact on their expected lifespan. So did reducing the amount of time they sat every day by just 30 minutes. That's not to say that this bare minimum is what you should aspire to, but I think it's a good reminder that doing something is always better than doing nothing. The point is, just get started. Work just a little bit more movement into your daily routine, and don't even think of it as exercise. I'm Dr. Sanjay Gupta, helping you live a better life.
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2: Almost time for My Little Secret. When you got one, you knew you can text us about your secret. Y'all, I need help with this, and then we get you on the radio. Here's what's coming up on Secret.
29: Ever since I turned 35, I have been having a...
2: Oh, what? You'll tell us now.

0: Caden Dallas. My little secret.
1: My little secret is I'm the fun uncle, okay? And I love to take my nieces and nephews on the roller coasters. Their moms and dads don't want to do it. I do.
2: You volunteer as tribute. You're the best uncle ever.
1: Absolutely, and I love it. I've always loved it, but here's the problem, and I don't know how to break it to them. Ever since I turned 35, I have been having a problem. After I get off the roller coaster, I get off and I'm dizzy and I'm a little nauseous, and I don't think I can keep doing it.
3: Yeah, I don't know what happens. I was 31 years old. Yeah. I got off the Dancing Bears and I had to throw up. Like, you would not believe something happens.
2: And at the same time, it also happens. You drink just a little bit. You could have maybe two glasses of wine. You wake up hungover.
3: It's like, oh my God, what just happened to me?
1: But you guys, what do I tell them? Am I no longer the fun uncle, or I just kind of grin and bear fast before we get on a roller coaster? Like, what do I do?
3: How old are they, the kids?
1: Oh, they're still kind of, you know, little-ish. That 10, 11, and 14, but they're big, so they can fit on the roller coaster.
3: That's what I was going to say. If they can ride, will they ride step by themselves? That might be your out.
1: Oh, maybe I can try to convince them that they're ready.
3: Yeah.
2: Whereas I think the best convincing, the best convincing is the visual representation. Have yourself a churro. Have yourself a hot dog. Have yourself some soft serve. Show them a visual representation of what will happen, and they will never ask you again. Unfortunately, is it going to be uncomfortable? 100%. Show them what they're not missing.
1: The Technicolor yawn.
2: I saw them in concert.
1: Oh, no.
2: They opened for Mark Wills at the Buckboard. Choose Your Adventure. I'm sorry, man. It's the worst feeling in the world to get on a ride and discover. Terrible. I don't know what changed, but something happens, man.
1: Yeah. It's not cute. But I think I'm going to give it a few more years. Maybe it'll pad. I'm going to try a few different things.
2: No.
1: Maybe I'll wait to...
2: Is it like how the old people don't need much sleep? Do you turn 80 and it reverses? You can get back on coasters until you break a hip? I don't know, but

0: Stick around for Middays with Megan Marie. She is on the way, and after work, you're riding home with Roger.
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0: Country 95.1. It's Megan Marie Morgan Wallen, Mile High Stadium, May 29th and 30th. 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Yep. 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Then tune in to Roger Thursday afternoon in the 5 p.m. hour and listen for him to answer that question. 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
2: 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It just feels like it makes you want to get up and move and dance and enjoy the summer on the horizon. I just can't wait to get out on tour and watch everybody dance to it.

0: was Luke Bryan. Country and She Knows It. 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

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It's Megan Marie, my midday giveaway this week. 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

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He's got several nominations for the ACM Awards this year, including Entertainer of the Year. 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

Mad Country 95.1. It's Megan Marie. Thanks for spending the Monday with us. 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

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I'm Megan Marie. Coming up here in just a few with the midday giveaway, your chance to go see Tracy Lawrence bringing his No Alibis. Colorado's Cat Country 95.1. I'm Megan Marie. Coming up here in just a few with the midday giveaway, your chance to go see Tracy Lawrence bringing his No Alibis.

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0: Brett Paisley is going to be performing on the season finale of American Idol tonight. It's 3 hours long. Yeah, it's a big one. Tonight on ABC, if you want to check it out, it is Cat Country 95.1. I'm Megan Marie. Midday giveaway time. It's a good one. Tracy Lawrence, No Alibis Tour. Coming to the Pikes Peak Center July 25th. I've got your chance to win tickets right now. Super easy. Text me your favorite Tracy Lawrence song, like mine is Texas Tornado. What is yours? 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
1: 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We'll keep you updated. I'm Coyote, that's traffic.
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0: Chris Young, the song that put him on the map, Getting You Home. It is Colorado's Cat Country 95.1. I'm Megan Marie. Not only is gas ridiculously expensive, I had to fill up my husband's diesel truck this past weekend, and that was just painful. I don't even want to talk about it, okay? But not only is gas stupid expensive, now thieves are literally drilling into vehicle tanks to steal people's gas, and then the damage is actually more expensive than the gas is. So yeah, just one more thing to worry about in 2026. Yay.
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20: The risk of stroke goes up for all of us as we age, but for women, the risk really amplifies after menopause. In fact, 1 in 5 women in the United States between the ages of 55 and 75 will have a stroke. But according to a new study carried out by researchers in California, adhering to the Mediterranean diet can significantly lower that risk. One expert said, "We continue to see study after study showing that a predominantly plant-based diet improves all sorts of different outcomes. Now, with this diet in particular, you've seen it lower the risk of certain types of cancer, diabetes, depression, dementia, even gum disease. Now, as a reminder, the Mediterranean diet prioritizes eating vegetables, fruits, beans, olive oil, nuts and fish, and limiting meat and dairy." I'm Dr. Sanjay Gupta, helping you live a better life.
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4: From the 11 Alert team at KKTV, here's Southern Colorado's most accurate forecast.
5: A very sunny start to our week with some hot temperatures in the 80s for most across southern Colorado. And winds are going to be fairly light for today, but could see some gustier conditions out along the Colorado-Kansas border. With your KKTV Alert weather, I'm meteorologist Roy Rusk.

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Russell Dickerson going to be at Red Rocks this summer. Our concert calendar is looking pretty good. 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

0: 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Here's Southern Colorado's most accurate forecast.
1: A very sunny start to our week with some hot temperatures in the 80s for most across southern Colorado. And winds are going to be fairly light for today, but could see some gustier conditions out along the Colorado-Kansas border. With your KKTV Alert Weather, I'm meteorologist Roy Rusk.

0: John Morgan, Kid Myself, and it's Sky Country 95.1. I'm Megan Marie. Just read that a new study shows that having anxiety can help you live longer. Well, if that's the case, I'm going to live forever. Watch out, Willie Nelson. I might beat you.
1: Got a girl from the south side. 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

Stapleton, Tennessee Whiskey, that is the only country song ever to be certified double diamond, meaning it sold over 20 million copies. Dang, son. Very well deserved. It's Megan Marie coming up. How you can go see Morgan Wallen, Mile High Stadium, for free. We'll talk more in a few.

Congratulations to all the graduates across Southern Colorado. Your hard work paid off and the future is bright. Here's to big dreams and bold moves for the class of 2026. 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

0: Morgan Wallen, Gag Country 95.1. It's Megan Marie and Morgan Wallen. He is going to be at Nth Hour Field at Mile High Stadium, May 29th and 30th. And guess what? 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Thursday morning, you're going to get a notification that asks you a question about Roger from the Riding Home with Roger afternoon show. Then you want to tune in to Roger Thursday afternoon, 5 o'clock hour. 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As soon as he does, text the answer to 719-715-0951 to get entered to win. Roger's going to pick a winner 5 o'clock hour Friday. 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
12: A Better Life with Dr. Sanjay Gupta.
13: If you are the parent of an infant, it can be really hard to find baby foods that are truly healthy for your child. According to a new study out of UNC Chapel Hill, almost three-quarters of baby foods are ultra-processed and may contain additives that are linked to potential health problems later in life. The study's lead author said, what shocked her was that the top ingredient in 71% of these baby foods wasn't a fruit or vegetable. It was one or more additives that babies' guts are not fully developed enough to be able to handle. Eating the right food at this stage of life is so important because this is when children begin developing dietary preferences for the rest of their lives. So take the extra time to look at the ingredient labels on the foods you are buying. You're going to want short lists and also ingredients that you recognize. I'm Dr. Sanjay Gupta, helping you live a better life.
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Riley Green, he is going to be a coach on The Voice season 30 this fall on NBC. It is Cat Country 95.1. I'm Megan Marie. Catch you back here tomorrow. Got the ride home with Roger next. Enjoy this gorgeous afternoon.

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0: There's Nate Smith with World on Fire. You're riding him with Roger on Colorado's Cat Country 95.1. I saw Nate at Mile High, I think it was 2 years ago, opening up for Morgan Wallen. And I bring that up as we are now, gosh, what, less than 3 weeks away from Morgan making his way here to Colorado again, where he will again be at Mile High for two shows on the 29th and the 30th. I've been asked a lot if we'll be giving away tickets to the Morgan Wallen concert, and I have an answer for you, and that answer is yes. So here you go. I'm going to give you the details now, and I'll do it a couple times throughout the show. We are going to be giving away tickets to Morgan Wallen on Thursday. So we know how expensive these tickets are. We know the demand for them. So I'm going to give everybody plenty of notice. Thursday is when we're going to be giving away the Morgan Wallen tickets. But there's a catch, something you need to do right now. You absolutely have to have the Cat Country 95.1 app, presented by Diversus Health, installed on your phone and have push notifications enabled, okay? You have to have the app and you have to have notifications, because on Thursday, you're going to get a notification on the app that will tell you how to enter to win these Morgan Wallen tickets. 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
15: A better life with Dr. Sanjay Gupta.
16: If you are the parent of an infant, it can be really hard to find baby foods that are truly healthy for your child. According to a new study out of UNC Chapel Hill, almost three quarters of baby foods are ultra-processed and may contain additives that are linked to potential health problems later in life. The study's lead author said, what shocked her was that the top ingredient in 71% of these baby foods wasn't a fruit or vegetable, it was one or more additives that babies' guts are not fully developed enough to be able to handle. Eating the right food at this stage of life is so important because this is when children begin developing dietary preferences for the rest of their lives. So take the extra time to look at the ingredient labels on the foods you are buying. You're going to want short lists and also ingredients that you recognize. I'm Dr. Sanjay Gupta, helping you live a better life.
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0: 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Here's Southern Colorado's most accurate forecast.
1: A very sunny start to our week with some hot temperatures in the 80s for most across southern Colorado, and winds are going to be fairly light for today but could see some gustier conditions out along the Colorado-Kansas border. With your KKTV Alert weather, I'm meteorologist Roy Rusk.

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0: Riding home with Roger on Colorado's Cat Country 95.1. AI was apparently too good for people trying to cheat on homework and resumes. So now there's an app that purposefully makes mistakes and misspells things, so it's more realistic. Here's Dustin Lynch and Mackenzie Porter with Thinking About You.
1: Well, look who it is. Last call, thought again. How's your mama? How you been? Girl, it's been too long.

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Ella Langley with Be Her. Ella will be at Mile High on May 30th. If you want tickets to the show, catcountry951.com. Click on the concert calendar. Should be there with Morgan. You're right in with Roger on Colorado's Cat Country 95.1. Here's Jason Aldean.

0: Brendan with Roger on Colorado's Cat Country 95.1. I hope you were able to spend some great time with the mom in your life yesterday for Mother's Day. My daughter and I took my wife out, had a fun day, restaurant, took her to a favorite store to do some shopping. She seemed thrilled with the whole thing, so I think I came out of this year's Mother's Day in good shape. I hope you had a terrific Mother's Day if you're a mom listening and had some awesome time with kids, grandkids, husbands, whoever it is that made your Mother's Day special. We got some new music coming up right now from Luke Bryan as you're riding in with Roger on Colorado's Cat Country 95.1.
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1: Colorado will continue to have pretty minimal cloud cover as we get throughout our Monday evening. Overnight lows are expected to drop down into the 40s and 50s. Another warm day is expected ahead for your Tuesday with more sunshine too. With your KKTV 11 Alert weather, I'm meteorologist Josephine Sage.

There's Tucker Wetmore with Brunette. He'll be at Red Rocks this fall. 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Just click on the concert calendar. Chris Jansen's also coming to Colorado. He's going to be at Colorado Springs Falcon Stadium for the Space Cowboys show with Tim McGraw coming up in June. You're riding home with Roger on Colorado's Cat Country 95.1.

There's Morgan coming up this Thursday. We'll be giving away tickets to see Morgan. 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It'll tell you how to enter to win. You're riding home with Roger on Colorado's Cat Country 95.1. Here's Nate Smith and Tyler Hubbard after midnight.

George Burge and Luke Bryan with Ride, Ride, Ride. You're riding home with Roger on Colorado's Cat Country 95.1. Dylan Scott is up next. He'll be at the Colorado State Fair in August. 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Here he is with What He'll Never Have.

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Rodnum with Roger on Colorado's Cat Country 95.1. 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

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You're riding home with Roger on Colorado's Cat Country 95.1. 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

0: 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You're riding home with Roger on Colorado's Cat Country 95.1. Today we kicked off a new national contest where you get to pick the tour stop your choice to go see Post Malone and Jelly Roll. 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
2: 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Got that crash blocking the right lane. It's Platt westbound at Circle. No other stalls or accidents reported at this time, but we're building heavy volume up and down Union, Austin Bluffs, Powers, Academy, Stetson Hills, Fillmore, Woodman. Same deal, I-25. I'm Coyote. That's traffic.
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4: Colorado will continue to have pretty minimal cloud cover as we get throughout our Monday evening. Overnight lows are expected to drop down into the 40s and 50s. Another warm day is expected ahead for your Tuesday with more sunshine too. With your KKTV 11 Alert weather, I'm meteorologist Josephine Sage.

0: 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Coe's going to be at Red Rocks this fall. 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Here's Russell Dickerson.
1: Girl,

0: Morgan Wallen with I'm the Problem. Morgan is coming to Mile High at the end of the month. We've been asked over and over again here. I know I've gotten it a lot. If we're going to be giving away tickets to see Morgan Wallen. And the answer is yes. It's going to be this Thursday. And there's a huge catch that you need to get out in front of. You absolutely have to have the Cat Country 95.1 app presented by Diversus Health. You need it installed on your phone, and you need to enable notifications, okay? 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So again, Morgan Wallen tickets, it's going to be for the first show. The Friday night show, when Brooks and Dunn are opening for Morgan Wallen, we're going to give those tickets away on Thursday. We will tell you how on the Cat Country 95.1 app. You're going to get a notification on Thursday. That's why it's important to have the push notifications enabled, and it will give you the instructions to enter to win those tickets. 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
3: Watch for that crash power southbound at Dublin, and while we have no other reported stalls or accidents, we're building very heavy volume through town. It's just time of day stuff, nothing really out of the ordinary on the highways. Same deal, I-25 construction zones your heaviest. I'm Coyote, that's traffic.
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Riding in with Roger on Colorado's Cat Country 95.1. Well, the Avalanche finally lost a playoff game. They fell in Minnesota on Saturday, 5-1, by the way. These Minnesota teams, when Colorado teams go up there, the Nuggets couldn't beat the T-Wolves up there. The Avs lose to the Wild. Hopefully the Avs can get a win in Minnesota tonight at 6.

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Recognized as the best radio station in the Gazette's Best of the Springs. Cat Country 95.1.